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5: 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Hello, everyone. Cecil with you, and I've got some great tunes lined up for you this evening. You're going to hear the Commodores from 1978 with Three Times a Lady. We are going to hear the great Chaka Khan from 1978 off her debut Chaka album with I'm Every Woman. I've got Archie Bell and the Drell standing by from 1968 with their follow-up to Tighten Up called I Just Can't Stop. But before that, here's the one and only Dionne Warwick from 1963 with Walk On By.

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1: 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We're going to hear Kashmir. They're up next with Don't Keep Me Waiting from 1985. But before that, here's Evelyn Champagne King from 1981 with the title track to her fourth album, I'm in Love.

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5: Back here on Moving and Grooving, I've got Lizzo standing by from 2019 from her 'Cause I Love You album, her third studio album with Juice. We're going to hear the one and only Gladys Knight from 1994 off her Just For You album, her fourth solo effort with I Don't Want to Know. But we're going to start off this segment with a group out of New York, New York. From 1990 off their World Click album, their debut album, here's D-Light with Groove Is in the Heart.
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2: Cecil back with you here on Moving and Grooving, and we're going to hear a surprise power pack from The Time. That's right, we're going to hear Skillet off their 1990 Pandemonium album, their fourth studio album. We're going to hear Blondie, another track off of that same album, both these songs featuring the guitar of the one and only Jesse Johnson. But we're going to start off this power pack with this great song here from their 1984 Ice Cream Castle album. Here's The Time with My Drawers.

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8: Cecil back with you here on Moving and Grooving. I want to welcome you to hour number two by offering you another surprise power pack. That's right, this one from the Great Miracles featuring Smokey Robinson. We're gonna hear one of my personal favorites from them, Ooh Baby Baby, off their 1965 Going to a Go-Go album, their seventh studio album. We're gonna hear off the same album, The Tracks of My Tears, and Fork in the Road, but we're going to start it off from 1961 from their debut High Were the Miracles album. Here they are with Shop Around.

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1: Welcome back to Moving and Grooving. I'm Cecil. Hope you're enjoying your evening so far. I've got the Barkay standing by. These brothers out of Memphis, Tennessee, from 1984, from their Dangerous album with Freak Show on the Dance Floor. I've got the Tramps are coming up from 1975 with Hold Back the Night off the legendary Zing album, their second studio album. I've got Gloria Gaynor, the queen of disco. She's standing by also from 1975 with Never Can Say Goodbye. But before that, from 1974 off their Flying Start album, here are the Blackbirds with Walking in Rhythm.

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4: I'm Cecil, back with you here on Moving and Grooving. Hope you're enjoying yourself, maybe doing a little moving and grooving. I've got Pitbull standing by from 2014 off his Globalization album with Fun featuring Chris Brown. We're going to hear Black Box, the one and only, from 1990 off their debut Dreamland album. This is the album that also gave us Everybody, Everybody. We're going to hear Strike It Up. Before that, I've got Paula Abdul from 1988 off her Forever Your Girl album with Cold Hearted. But before that, we're going to hear a powerful duo from 1986. Here's Aretha Franklin and George Michael with I Knew You Were Waiting For Me.

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1: Cecil back with you for the final segment of tonight's edition of Moving and Grooving. And we're going to hear David and Tamala Mann. That's right, from 2018, from their Us Against the World album with Ups and Downs. We're going to hear Jasmine Sullivan from 2015 with Forever Don't Last. And we're going to end the show with the late, great Clarence Carter, who we just lost last week with Patches. And before that, from the Shy Lights, who recently lost Fred Simon in April and Warren Tipton just a week or two ago, with Oh Girl. I'm Cecil saying you take care of yourself.

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1: Man, it's been a long sweep. Boss has been on my... But I just got paid. And I think it's about time we have a good time.

hi out there, lovely listeners from wherever you might be tuning in on this fine evening. Welcome to Women Folk, the radio show where we celebrate the finest voices in East Coast Canadiana, in my humble opinion, mostly. 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It's right there. And thank you for considering that, because I would love to continue this show. We're at episode 51. Let's get to 100, right? Anyway, love it. Tonight we are focusing on Mother's Day that is coming up and the glorious celebration and conference and awards show and so many live shows everywhere. You can just shake a stick and there will be music in St. John's this weekend. And I'm talking about the ECMAs, of course. So tonight we're going to mix up some Mother's Day content and give you a sweet sampler of what is to come this weekend at the greatest celebration in East Coast music, 36 years running. And we have a very special guest call up tonight, the legendary Flo Sampson. So let's enjoy a couple Mother's Day tunes, and then we'll call her up. And thanks for joining us tonight for this delightful hour. A special shout out to all the mamas out there. Oh man, where would we be without them? My mama is a short little Acadian lady. Her name is Marie-Clarisse, and she loves fiercely and never backs down. And to this day, she frightens me a little bit, but she is the most devoted and hardworking mom in all the land. Also, mamère to my children. So, Mama, here is a special song for you and for everyone else out there. I recorded a French album in 2004, which makes it more than 20 years old. I was just a baby. But this is a recording of my mom's favorite song. It is called Ma mère chantait toujours, which means my mother always sang. This particular song, a tragic tale of love and death. A sailor, a young lover, it's a whole thing. And it's a tearjerker, so get out the Kleenex, Mama. And right after that, you're going to hear another
gorgeous French tune from fellow mama, So Sure Girl, Kristen Martell, Allume Mon Courage, a French single she put out a little while back, and I thought we'd double up. And a shout out to all the Acadian mamas out there keeping their houses real clean and doing everything that has to be done in between. Here's a couple tunes.

So good. That's better than flowers, eh, Mama? 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A little shout out to my mom, Marie Cloris, living in Lourdes, Cape Breton, my home village. And looking forward to seeing you this weekend. Woohoo! So, I'm going to play you one more Mama tune. Emily May from PEI. Part of a family lineage of music that is mind-blowing. Her grandpa is the great Canadian songwriting treasure Jean McClelland. Her aunt is the incredible Catherine McClelland. Oh, come on. This song, Good Mother, I have played it before, probably a few times on this show, because I love it. And man, it's a beautiful tune about the push and pull of young motherhood. And, you know, once again, to all the mamas, happy, happy Mother's Day weekend. And I hope it's very special for you and filled with lots of love. Here's Emily May from Prince Edward Island. Good.

0: so good, Emily May. Hey, you're listening to Women Folk, the radio show, a weekly little hour-long visit with me. I'm your host, Leona Berkey, our home radio station, one of the finest community radio outfits around, CIOE 97.5 FM, the voice of East Coast music, also home of the East Coast Top 30. Tonight's show, we are talking Mother's Day. We are giving you a sampler of what will surely be a fabulous ECMA weekend in St. John's, Newfoundland. I'm feeling a little mama torn myself this weekend, as it is my sweet daughter's big high school musical show run that only happens once in a lifetime. So unfortunately, I'll miss all the fun. And this show is helping me feel like I am there even more in spirit. Speaking of family legacies, I have the most specialist of guests this evening. One of my favorite women folk of all time, living legend Flo Sampson, recipient of the Stompin' Tom Award at the 2014 ECMAs. Flo Sampson. Musical talent runs very deep in her family from Big Pond, Cape Breton. She started playing the piano when she was only 11, and she is still performing like the Dickens. And I am so fortunate that I caught her pretty much going out the door to the ECMAs in Newfoundland this weekend, where she will be the queen of the ECMA, the sweetest tradition of them all, the flow case. You know, I've been to a few ECMAs, music weeks, and my fondest memories, most of them have to do with sitting at the piano with Flo, playing some mean rhythm guitar, best I can, and maybe sharing a little nip of Jameson with Flo from time to time, keeping that glorious late night tradition hopping. It is really, really something else. Anyhow, Flo Sampson. Her dad was a well-known Cape Breton fiddler, and her son is Grammy Award-winning songwriter Gordy Sampson. Her granddaughter, Amelie, just released her first single. It's really something. I love East Coast family musical legacies. Anyhow, without further ado, the perfect guest for Mother's Day / ECMA special, Flo Sampson. Let's call her up. Hello?
1: Hello.
0: Hi, is this Flo Sampson on the phone?
1: It is Flo Sampson.
0: Hi, Flo. It's Leona.
1: Hi, honey. How you doing, Leona?
0: Your bud. Hey, I am so excited to catch you. I know you are rolling out the door to the greatest week of the year, and you're heading for St. John's.
1: Oh, of the century. It's been a while since we were in Newfoundland. I'm really looking forward to it.
0: My goodness, 10 years, huh? I think it's 10 years since it's been there.
1: Right.
0: And I was talking to a wicked, wicked artist last week, Kelly McMichael. And
1: okay.
0: Yeah, and we were talking about how everyone is finally realizing how expensive it is for Newfoundland artists to get off the rock and get
1: That's
0: out to
1: right.
0: other spots, right? Holy heck.
1: That's right.
0: But you
1: know, we expect them to be at every other province every other year, and of course they are. And so when it comes to going to Newfoundland, we pretty much have to save our pennies at a very early stage.
0: Yeah, and get ready. And they are ready to, you know, throw a great celebration, and it will be awesome. Can you believe the ECMA's 34, is it 36 years?
1: I believe it is.
0: Oh, my goodness. And you've been to every one, I understand.
1: Every one of them.
0: I've told everybody about you, you know, a little bit, where a little bit about Flo Sampson. Do you remember the first time the flow case as we know it now. Do you remember the first one? Do you remember how it happened?
1: I absolutely do. My husband passed away in 2007, and at that time, ECMAs were in February. So February of 2008, of course, I decided I was not going.
0: Yeah,
1: and so Sherry Jones called me and she says, "Flo, you know, you have to get back on your bike and ride it, because if you don't, you won't. And we're really going to need you." And it was in Halifax at the time. And she said, "What we plan on doing is giving you a little kind of a little gig in a small little bar with just family and close friends and ourselves." And she said, "We're going to get you to perform, and we're going to call it a flow case."
0: Oh my.
1: So that's how that name came about. And then, of course, the late night became the flow case.
0: Yeah. Oh, I have chills. And that was probably 16 years ago, was it?
1: Yep.
0: My goodness.
1: Yep.
0: And here you are. You're heading to the rock. And,
1: I'm headed to the
0: rock.
1: Oh,
0: my goodness. And before I forget, you have to say hi to all the other ECMA mamas. I will do that, Leona. And give them huge hugs.
1: Yeah, there's a bunch of them coming this year, so it's going to be a party.
0: Yeah, folks, ECMA is a very cool thing. It's amazing to have a regional body in addition to the provincial bodies. I'm telling you, I did this racket out west, and it's like night and day.
1: Yeah.
0: It is friggin' awesome. So flow cases will happen, and I will miss them. One of my favorite things in the world, Flo, is being your rhythm girl. Being your rhythm girl. It's like heaven on earth. Listen, I have to ask you, how is Gordy?
1: Gordy's doing fine. Looking very forward to coming home for summer.
0: Oh, yeah.
1: I was just talking to him the night before last, and he's excited about that. So, and so are we, of course. Can't wait to see the family.
0: Of course.
1: Yeah.
0: And
1: so they'll be here for approximately, I want to say, 6 weeks.
0: That's a brilliant stay. I love that.
1: Yeah.
0: And are you just tickled pink that Gordy's daughter, Emily, is continuing the tradition?
1: She is a force to be reckoned with. She really is.
0: What a ripper.
1: Right from the get-go.
0: What a ripper of a single she has there.
1: I know.
0: Yeah.
1: I know.
0: Played it.
1: And they tell me she has a few more of those buried that nobody's ever heard before. And wait till we're hit with them, they say. So
0: Can't wait.
1: Right.
0: She's got the songwriter gene, right?
1: Hasn't she?
0: My goodness. You know, Flo, we're playing all kinds of tunes on the show tonight around, Mother's Day and celebrating the finest, you know, with ECMAs in mind. And one thing I love about your story, like, you taught Amelie how to play piano, right? And tons of other kids.
1: You know, she was around me a few times. I can't take all the credit for that. Amelie's a beautiful piano player, and she did take lessons in Nashville, so she's full of music.
0: Yeah, well, nice. That I bet you taught her a few things.
1: We played a few tunes together.
0: Yeah, but what I love, like, you know, when we hear about your story, Flo, and it's always about a full house or everybody around the piano, and I find it really inspiring because you went through it all being a very busy mom, but I feel like you mixed motherhood and familyhood and music in such a beautiful way.
1: Oh, thank you, Leona. Thank you. Well, I had the luxury of being brought up that way because of my dad, so there was music in the house constantly.
0: Yeah.
1: There were people in the house all the time with different instruments and couldn't wait to play a tune, and that's the only life I knew, so I just continued it on, of course, when Dad passed away, and I brought up my own kids. We had music all the time around us.
0: And you just do it. And it's, well, it is certainly a special kind of thing that is found often in Cape Breton and on the East Coast in general.
1: For sure.
0: But I do love seeing that tree bear so much fruit, and it makes me more confident to mother my own kids singing and dancing, right, along the way, wherever possible.
1: And, you know, Leona, especially in the day of technology now with so many machines in their hands and things, when you see the young people that are studying the music and want to learn and want to perform, I think it's just wonderful that they have that outlet because everybody needs it.
0: Absolutely. You know, and the things that you have a lot of touches, you know, in in music land and in the music world your whole life. And my goodness, you've seen the earth change.
1: For sure. And yes, for sure.
0: If you, like, what do you advise the youngsters now? If you were to give them a golden nugget of advice from
1: Flo. I just tell them, you know, to forge on and get good at their craft and make sure that somebody realizes how much time they put into it, that kind of thing. Like, that's the kudos I always give ECMAs is that back in the day when we didn't have them, it was a struggle for artists to, you know, not only to define themselves as professional musicians, but to be recognized as such. And at the onset of ECMAs, that allowed it to become a reality for us. We would have never been this far without them.
0: Yeah. And you know, that is a big struggle for that definition, right, of being a professional. And I think the measure is passion.
1: Yes.
0: More than progress, you know,
1: or
0: that seems to be what makes music the richest, you know.
1: Right, you're so right.
0: Yeah, it's such a special spot.
1: And what I'm saying today as well is that these young teenagers, they're loving the old music, the music that we grew up with.
0: I know.
1: Some of them are sitting on stage singing Frank Sinatra. I'm like, this is blowing me out of the water, and I think it's wonderful. We might have a turnaround here at some point.
0: We might, and these things do go in cycles, right? I think these are going to be the best flow jams of all time. Because, A, we've got the Newfoundland factor.
1: Yeah.
0: Newfoundland, Labrador, they know what's up. And
1: yeah.
0: B, you're right. All these young folks coming up are appreciating things, I think, at a new level and discovering the great tunes, right?
1: Absolutely.
0: The universal language.
1: The versatility,
0: right?
1: Is going to be amazing.
0: Holy freak. When you think back to all those late night jams, any standouts, couple of your favorites that were mind-blowing?
1: You mean favorite songs?
0: Yeah, no, like your favorite flow cases. You remember any?
1: Oh, no, I never could.
0: They're all
1: great.
0: A
1: favorite. I just love every time it happens. I feel so grateful that they still want me to do it. And I'm just amazed at some of the people that are sitting around that piano, I don't even have the chance to meet ever if it wasn't for music. So to me, I'm very grateful for that. And I just appreciate everybody that comes by. Doesn't matter if they only know two chords. Doesn't make any difference.
0: Doesn't matter if they only know how to drive their right leg, you know?
1: That's right.
0: It's a beautiful thing, Flo. And I love, I don't make it to the ECMAs every year. I'm in and out. But I love when it happens and you can look at everybody singing and kind of the love and camaraderie, and it sounds cheesy, but it's real.
1: Just, you forget all your troubles,
0: and
1: for sure.
0: It's this moment where kind of this community of folks that cherish music so, like that collective cherishing.
1: Right, honey, it's pretty magical.
0: Oh, my God. It's amazing. I can't wait for people to send me late night vids.
1: Yeah.
0: And it's going to be great.
1: Well, next year it'll be in Sydney, so hopefully you'll be with us then.
0: Oh, listen.
1: Hopefully we'll all be together.
0: It's already penciled in. It's already penciled in. Who knows? Flo, maybe I'll be flogging like a hot new record by then.
1: Ooh,
0: ew.
1: Nice.
0: As you get ready to head to Newfoundland, who are you looking out for at the ECMAs? Who are you rooting for?
1: I'm rooting for them all.
0: Yeah.
1: I never have a preference. I go to as many bars and clubs as I can before I have to do my own job. And I get to hear a lot of good music and meet a lot of great young people. So,
0: And
1: no preference whatsoever. You don't know where I'm going to land.
0: You just don't know, Flo. Weren't we all so thrilled with your shout out at the Juno Awards? All of Cape Breton screaming, look, it's Flo! It's Flo! It's so good.
1: And
0: you are going to be at ECMAs when this show is airing. Everyone's going to be rolling in for that sweet pull-up where you meet all your old friends and everyone gets to connect again. And
1: it's
0: the best thing in the world.
1: It certainly is. And I mean, the Atlantic provinces have proven time and time again that our music is world renowned. And without ECMA, this would never have happened. It really wouldn't, you know. Yeah. I give every one of those hard workers kudos for what they've done and what we've become because of them.
0: Yeah.
1: And I thank them every time I get to see them.
0: Yeah, and I'm so glad you said that. You know, it's been a bumpy year. Every association has bumps, you know. But
1: for sure.
0: 30, you know, going on 40 years is a good, solid, long time.
1: Yes,
0: and sure. That is also how that's the amount of time it takes for influencing the cultural capital of the whole region, right?
1: Right.
0: Like, we've all
1: right.
0: benefited from it. So I'm really glad to hear that. And
1: You
0: keep pumping everyone up, Flo.
1: I will, darling, I will.
0: Because the reason behind it, right, is what we all live, breathe, and it's wonderful.
1: Right. Right.
0: And it's such a special thing. I have so many theories on the EC, you know, the East Coast being this such a fertile garden, you know? What do you think it is, Flo? What's the special sauce?
1: I don't know. I always think for, especially us in Cape Breton, Leona, I think the music is in the water and it's in the blood.
0: Yeah.
1: You know, it's contagious and everybody wants to play something or be part of it. You know, I've often heard people say, oh, I wish I could play something. And my response to that is, we need you as much as we need to do it, because without the listeners, we'd be nothing.
0: Oh, totally.
1: That's my answer, right?
0: Right, the great communion. And
1: yeah.
0: I guess, you know, it's a pretty great way to communicate, right?
1: The universal language. Of course, absolutely.
0: Yeah. I love it so much. Hey, Flo. You celebrated a birthday recently. You share a birthday with your daughter.
1: Yes.
0: That is amazing.
1: Right.
0: Did you do anything special?
1: We went out to dinner together, her and I. You know, that was about all. I actually took her out to dinner 2 days before our birthday so that her focus could be on her family and their focus on her, rather, you know, and to have
0: so
1: her day
0: nice.
1: Special for her. So that's what we do. We share the day in a very unique way. And loving every minute of it.
0: What a special thing, Flo. What a special thing. Tell me your daughter's name. I forget.
1: Amy.
0: And how about, let's pick a special song for you and Amy, for Mother's Day. Something beautiful that comes to mind, Flo.
1: One of Amy's favorite songs is Sentimental Old You.
0: Oh, love
1: it. And I've been playing it publicly lately, and she used to hear me do it at Ashby Legion when she was just a young girl. She would come to our rehearsals and she heard me do it. So that's one of hers.
0: I love that one.
1: Yeah, it's a pretty special. It's got a few special words in it. Nice meaning.
0: Yeah, that's a beaut. Yeah. Sentimental Old You it is.
1: Sentimental Old You, that's it.
0: And I'll send that to you and Amy from Sentimental.
1: Well, thank you, sweetheart.
0: From
1: thank
0: Sentimental
1: you.
0: Old Me. Oh, dang it. So, listen, I wish you safe travels. Are you flying? Tell me you're flying.
1: We're driving from Vicon tomorrow morning to Halifax. And
0: yep.
1: we get the flight out, I think it's around 1:30 in the afternoon.
0: Awesome. That's good. Yep. A short little jaunt.
1: Yeah.
0: And then you will be in the action.
1: We will be right in it, dear, for the next 5 days.
0: Listen, East Coast music Christmas.
1: Yeah, for sure.
0: Oh, my goodness. Listen, give everyone my best.
1: I will, Leona. Thank you so much for the call, and I really appreciate it talking to you.
0: Thanks so much for being on our little Mother's Day ECMA show.
1: Sweetheart.
0: We'll
1: talk real soon.
0: May your fingers fly. Love you.
1: Okay, thank you.
0: Bye, Flo.
1: Bye, darling.
0: Bye.
1: Aw,
0: Flo Samson. Woohoo. Listen, these Flo cases are going to be amazing in Newfoundland this weekend in the great port city of St. John's. It's going to be a time. Thanks so much for your time, Flo, and the grand chat before you head out to ECMA's 2025. Friggin' awesome. I'm going to send out this swingin' track version by Charlie McLean. Sentimental Old You, sending it out to birthday girls Flo and Amy, and happy Mother's Day weekend, y'all, from Leona and the crew here at Women Folk, the radio show, coming at you from CIOE 97.5 FM, right after the classic sentimental old you will hear a sparse little pop gem by Flo's granddaughter, Amelie Sampson. And this track was co-written by Dylan Guthrow, son of Bruce Guthrow, of course, another beloved family musical legacy family tree from Cape Breton. And of course, R.I.P. Bruce Guthrow, a mainstay of East Coast music. Anyhow, here you go. Sentimental Old You, followed by Houdini, Amelie Sampson's debut single. Yeah.

Well, now, here on Womenfolk, the radio show celebrating the finest in East Coast Canadiana. My name's Leona Berkey, and according to my Leona Berkey time, we have about 10 minutes left. So what I want to do is give you a sampler of some of the finest acts that will be featuring prominently at this year's ECMAs. 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It is May the 8th. It is the Thursday before ECMAs, or ECMAs are going on right now, kicking off amazing days of conference, music celebrations, live shows all over the place. And if you're listening from there, have a great time. And happy Mother's Day weekend to everyone out there as well. So let's see here. I want to play you some Dee Dee Austin, who will be tearing up the weekend. Also, I want to spin Kelly Loader. They are hosting the legendary songwriter circle that happens at the end of ECMAs, and they've had a huge, huge year. And I think we'll try to go out on Newfoundland's Kelly McMichael, who we had on last week, and I didn't get to play enough of her tunes. Happy ECMAs, everyone! Happy Mother's Day weekend! To my fearless producer, Ron, squeeze as many of these as you can into the show, okay? All right, everybody. Cheers to the mamas, the ECMA mamas, and a great big weekend of music ahead. All the best, and we'll see you next week here on the radio. Good night.

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0: It's Infinite 80s. I'm Lori.
1: I'm Kenny.
0: And tonight, Kenny, you are picking the hits.
1: I tried to pick stuff that maybe we haven't played before or we haven't played in a long time.
0: We've been on air for many years. It's hard to believe that there's hits that we haven't played.
1: There's a lot of stuff. And because I listen to satellite radio and I listen to...
0: Our competition.
1: Well, I listen to a lot of stuff, a lot of shows that play different things. And I'll hear things and I'm like, oh man, I completely forgot about that. And that will, I'll write that down and then I... come back to it. So
0: we kicked off with General Public's Tenderness. Why was that a selection of yours?
1: I don't know, that's a happy song to me.
0: Uh-huh.
1: It just kind of is one of those things where it's just a nice just a fun song.
0: Uh-huh.
1: And I saw it and I was like, I don't think we played that in a long time, so I was just like, let's do it up.
0: We're doing it.
1: Yeah.
0: So what else we got coming up?
1: We have a little Yaz and the Plastic Population. Are you familiar with this song?
0: I don't know if I am.
1: I feel like
0: I'm a few bars.
1: I don't know if anybody wants that.
0: Okay.
1: But I think that when you hear it, you'll be like, oh, yeah, yeah, yeah. But it was also one of those songs where it kind of came on just a playlist or a show that I was listening to. It's like, wow.
0: What else do you know by them?
1: I don't know anything.
0: That's their only song?
1: I think they have others, but that's the only one that I know.
0: I shall have to open the files and look deeply into Yaz and the Plastic Population. But what else you got?
1: A little Martha and the Muffins.
0: We have played Martha and the Muffins before.
1: This is Echo Beach that we're playing.
0: Mm-hmm.
1: I think it's been a long time since we've played it. But we've also played when they moved from Martha and the Muffins to M plus M, Canadian group. Black stations, white stations, that kind of
0: yes.
1: thing. Cooling the Medium. And also, a little Kim Wilde. This is the very first song I ever heard by Kim Wilde, and I saw the video for it when my music videos were coming out. It's
0: yeah.
1: the second time. And it was the one that made me kind of go like, I need to know more about this lady. Don't stop.

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3: We're back, and Kenny played DJ this week and selected some popular 80s fare.
4: You do know my DJ name, though, correct?
3: DJ Whiskey Fist?
4: Yes, it is DJ Whiskey Fist, because yeah. I likes me whiskey and I shakes me fist.
3: There you go.
4: Yar. Do you know why they call them pirates? Because they are.
3: Oh, gosh. We've now devolved into that. Wondrous! What are you playing for us now, Ken?
4: We are going to, speaking of pirates and the pirate shirt, we're going to have a little Adamant with Strip. Did you have never seen Adamant in his early days?
3: His pirate shirt?
4: Very piratey, very blousy, billowy blouses.
3: Puffy shirt, yeah.
4: Yeah. And it's called something. That is a style that it's called, and I can't remember what it is called. But anyways.
3: Irish forward.
4: Could be. We are also going to check out some Johnny Hates Jazz and I Don't Want to Be Your Hero. Everybody knows Shattered Dreams. That's the one they remember. But this was such a great tune.
3: Yeah, yeah. This one's good, too.
4: And we are going to start things off with a little...
3: Before you say it.
4: Okay.
3: People could predict this.
4: Okay.
3: Just like people predict that I will play Rick Astley at some point in time.
4: Okay.
3: I always predict, when I knew that you were picking the songs... I said to myself, and I should have written it down so that there would be proof, we will hear Duran Duran sometime in the evening, and I also picked an artist that you'll be playing in our next set.
4: Oh, ho, ho. You know who was going to be there instead of Duran Duran?
3: Yes.
4: It was going to be, and it's because it didn't really fit the vibe I was going for, but it was going to be Tears for Fears' Pale Shelter.
3: Well, I like that one.
4: Because I love that song.
3: Yeah.
4: But no, you are correct.
3: When in doubt, Duran Duran wins.
4: And this one is, and we have never played it, New Moon on Monday.
3: Are you sure?
4: Yeah, from that album, we have played The Reflex, we have played Union of the Snake, but we have never played New Moon on Monday, so I was just like, going in deep.
3: All right, people, enjoy a song you've probably never heard before. Kidding.

0: Stock markets are in turmoil following yesterday's announcement from butterflies and emery board that the proposed toenail is down by the seashore. Witches and minivans continue to frolic under intense chocolate pudding.
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4: Well, hey, everybody. Did you know that CIOE Community Radio has a show for everyone? Well, they certainly do. And if you love classic country music, that show is called Frank's Kind of Country, hosted by me, Frank Lowe. Each week, you can hear the songs and singers that we grew up with, like Marty Robbins and Conway Twitty, Patsy Cline and Loretta Lynn, Buck Owens and Merle Haggard, plus some new kids like Mo Bandy and Alan Jackson, or George Strait and Vince Gill, or closer to home, our Canadian stars like Ann Murray, Jim and Don Haggard, Dougie Bell, The Family Brown, Gordon Lightfoot, and more. 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
8: Tell me the truth, Kenny. Do you think that this is a plausible explanation? People that grew up in the 80s remember weird trivia facts and strange occurrences. We seem to have a memory for that.
9: I agree.
8: I was good at Trivial Pursuit. And again, you can predict like when something happened by the year in which, but you're always off by 1 year. Like, you'll guess a year, this happened in this year, and you sometimes are off by one, but you're pretty close.
9: Yeah, I'm pretty close, and I can zero in on it. But yeah, it's weird facts.
8: Yeah.
9: And just weird. I think there was just so much weird.
8: And the reason I am bringing this up is because when we were playing the songs in our last set, we were talking about the piratey fashion craze, and you came up with the new romantic fashion craze, which is, in fact, correct.
9: Yeah.
8: Characterized by ruffled pirate-style blouses.
9: Prince, I think Prince, if I remember correctly,
8: yeah.
9: Prince was
8: yes,
9: a part of
8: Prince
9: that, right?
8: Yes, for sure.
9: And there was a lot of that kind of going on, and yeah, it just kind of popped into my head, the new romantic
8: so
9: era.
8: So some other intriguing or interesting fashion movements that you may have also been aware of.
9: Acid wash.
8: Power dressing. So a lot of blouses with huge shoulder pads, large bows.
9: Working Girl. I remember watching that movie and thinking everybody looks like they have bricks in their shirts.
8: I know. And dolman sleeves. I do remember dolman sleeves, which were like kind of sleeves that were very wide at the top and then went narrow to the wrist.
9: Yeah.
8: Made you have zero shape and you looked kind of crazy.
9: Were they named after somebody named Dolman?
8: I don't know, probably.
9: He must have been hated. There was all that one where, like, the cuff wasn't a cuff. It was like, you hit the cuff, and then it was like a big, like, a breast of the cuff that covered the hand. It always looked like it was too much material.
8: Yeah, I don't remember if that was 80s per se, but there was a lot of crazy stuff going on. Yeah.
9: It was kind of like there was nothing off the table. It's like, if it's ridiculous, let's go for it. Or
8: I still cannot defend that whole chip and pepper movement.
9: No, I never really bought into that. It just seemed like the whole surfer thing just did not.
8: But it wasn't like, I didn't take it to be surfer. I always equated it with people who like were like gym rats.
9: Right. Okay.
8: And that kind of thing. Like just the way those pants were. And they were not attractive on anybody.
9: No. They really, really were.
8: They were not.
9: Then again, you also grew up in the day of the gaucho. Is that
8: gaucho?
9: Gaucho.
8: Yeah.
9: The interesting.
8: Oh, rugby pants. I remember wearing rugby pants that were also not culottes, but like
9: capri type things. Or
8: they had the cuffs around, like just below the knee.
9: Right. Yeah.
8: What the heck were those called?
9: I do not know. But
8: come back. Knickers. They were knickers.
9: But with rugby pants, what they, you could not burn them. Like they just were so incredibly tough. And I was like, what did they think we were going to be doing?
8: But that was kind of the age. It's like you wore stuff forever. Like I still remember those. Had my mother found me a pair of purple tough skins. If anybody who grew up in the 70s and early 80s can remember the tough skin.
9: Like, Matt, how sexy is that? I've got on my tough skins.
8: My tough skins. I can literally attest to this. You could wear your tough skins and be on one end of your house and come sliding down the hallway on your knees the whole way. And those tough skins, not a hole to be found.
9: I feel bad for those who never got to experience the 80s. Like, I do feel bad because we talk about
8: stuff. We pity you if you do not have any.
9: You can look back at pictures and videos and stuff like that, but really not grasp just how dynamic a period it was. I feel bad for people.
8: Every time I see, like, people who post, like, this was my high school photo, and the claw bangs and the hair that is that extends outside of the photo frame.
9: And so much material up around the neck of a shirt, a buttoned-up shirt with a thin bow tied around
8: and
9: it.
8: And I had the shirt that didn't have a bow, but it had a ruffled collar.
9: Yeah, that's what I mean.
8: Yeah, I could use one of those now because I have a bit of a turkey neck happening. So I would go back to those if possible. But anyway, I digress. What are we going to listen to now?
9: We are going to listen to, we got three ladies coming up. Well, more than three, but three lady groups. We've got Shannon, Let the Music Play. That's just a staple of the 80s. And again, we've never played it.
8: No.
9: Pointer Sisters, Dare Me. I know you know how much I love the Pointer Sisters.
8: I do. And you have an affinity, strange affinity.
9: I do. And I do have a big affinity for Canadian songstress Lisa Dalbello. So we're going to check out Talk to Me.

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3: So this evening, Kenny played his hits, and we're going to leave you now with a little Daz Band, Let It Whip. 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
4: Because it's just a phenomenal song. 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
3: All right. Yeah. 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
1: 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And if you love classic country music, that show is called Frank's Kind of Country, hosted by me, Frank Lowe. 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

0: 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The best in East Coast music with a little Canadiana added to the mix. 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
1: Well, hey, everybody, did you know that CIOE Community Radio has a show for everyone? Well, they certainly do. And if you love classic country music, that show is called Frank's Kind of Country, hosted by me, Frank Lowe. Each week, you can hear the songs and singers that we grew up with, like Marty Robbins and Conway Twitty, Patsy Cline and Loretta Lynn, Buck Owens and Merle Haggard, plus some new kids like Mo Bandy and Alan Jackson, or George Strait and Vince Gill, or closer to home, our Canadian stars like Ann Murray, Jim and Don Haggard, Dougie Bell, The Family Brown, Gordon Lightfoot, and more. 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
2: There's a song called Echoes from the Burning Bush. Not many people, well, I don't guess anybody sings this style of quartet singing anymore.
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2: But here, the first time I sang this song, Glenn, was in 1947. I don't know when it was written, but it's when I sung it. But most people don't sing this style anymore. Let me do one called Echoes from the Burning Bush. Do it like it was on the radio now.

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1: 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That means fewer programs, fewer

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I'm Ron James. 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The best in East Coast music with a little Canadiana added to the mix. Artists will be dropping by from time to time for a little bit of conversation. 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

0: the new joys. Blind spots, crane my neck, look back. Saw dots connecting broken track. Hearts down the alley start rallying real love. Shall we show it? We reaped it, we ripped it, so now we sow it. Eyes were open but can't be sure exactly what I was looking for other than myself. Still some days I hate to say I just have eyes to look away. Words upon words, hooks into hooks. Can't undo, can't run through, can't uncook the books. What's old where nothing's new? So we hold our breath, hit the wall. Half the time we fall, other times we hang our heads. Blame it on our parents, their parents, this country, these threads. Were the first two words after the title, of course. Lay nothing on the new joys. When we're not busy thinking too much, I suppose we should be thinking this through. We look down at the road, think, this is rough. Then up at the clouds, thinking, now that's enough. Words still weaving, hemmed in by them now. Some days he says, they're all I've got. Should I say this out loud? But then there's you. Outside this high definition, the real 2020, vision of beauty. Not just on this channel, but the whole shebang. Moving truth, not shot through with explanation. Upstairs, there are no holes in this story, only windows in. I'm rarely up before the sun in this half dream, the one where I'm in your parlor is fading fast. The other half still caught up with the cats in the kitchen. Dishes to do, yawning now. Dawning on me, it's hard to learn the ropes when you're not up against them. Listening, talking slower, till you wind me up and we wind up somewhere else. Time's up somewhere else.
1: Not here.
0: But not here, not yet. Thoughts to matter, form from force. What are we doing?
1: Why we're performing,
0: of course. Try as I might to get these words right. Come on, type right. Tear it up. Are you stuck?
1: Stuck in the snow?
0: Stuck in the snow? Can we roll?
1: Roll with the whiteout?
0: No. Best foot forward?
1: No.
0: Best turn the light out. Sleep. Let's sleep on it, babe. Baby, please don't go down to Nouvelle Cause. Through this cold triangle, stay close. Okay, hit 'em up if you must, every angle. Unity's not mutually exclusive when the old boys club can book a room at the new Joy's Inn.
1: God damn,
0: you're a character. But I can't find the key for you. This afternoon?
1: Tea
0: for two? Maybe then I get a clearer picture what is in fact true. This blue you've been through, and where you're going,
1: how close
0: to follow when it's snowing.

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Good morning and welcome to East Coast Saturday Morning on CIOE 97.5 FM, the voice of East Coast music. I'm Martin Hickey. I'm here for the next 3 hours playing you a great mix of music from Atlantic Canadian artists. Like we do every week, we're going to play you the top three songs from last week's East Coast Top 30. The Top 30 is a countdown of the top 30 songs of the week that airs every Saturday at 4 o'clock. We also have some music going out to my dad in St. John's. We'll send a song out to Trevor. Some music for Gene and Bernie this morning. We also have a few requests and something going out to Doug. So lots coming your way. In the second hour of the program, we do play some new music in our Fresh from the East Coast segment of the program. Well, let's start the show like we do every week. We're going to play you a song from an artist from every province in Atlantic Canada. From Nova Scotia, we've got T. Thomason, an artist who I had a chance to see last weekend as part of a little music promo for an upcoming music festival in Prince Edward Island. So from T, we're going to hear Bliss. From Aiden Towns out of New Brunswick, we've got Sad Songs. From Newfoundland and Labrador's quote, The Raven, we're going to hear Golden Hour. And right now, let's start in Prince Edward Island with Rachel Beck, Dancin'.

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0: Hey, everybody. Did you know that CIOE Community Radio has a show for everyone? Well, they certainly do. And if you love classic country music, that show is called Frank's Kind of Country, hosted by me, Frank Lowe. Each week, you can hear the songs and singers that we grew up with, like Marty Robbins and Conway Twitty, Patsy Cline and Loretta Lynn, Buck Owens and Merle Haggard, plus some new kids like Mo Bandy and Alan Jackson, or George Strait and Vince Gill, or closer to home, our Canadian stars like Anne Murray, Jim and Don Haggard, Dougie Bell, the Family Brown, Gordon Lightfoot, and more. 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

is. Past all your fears, you will find bliss. Hold on to this.

That's Bliss by T. Thomason. And from Nova Scotia, as we start East Coast Saturday morning by playing you a song from an artist from every province in Atlantic Canada. In addition to T. Thomason, we heard from New Brunswick's Aidan Towns, Newfoundland and Labrador's Quote the Raven, and Prince Edward Island's Rachel Beck. I'm Martin Hickey. I just mentioned T. Thomason as we played Bliss. Well, I had a chance to see T. last weekend in the Valley as part of a showcase for an upcoming music festival in Prince Edward Island. And there were a few other artists that played there as well, and we're going to play some music from all of those. But lots of great music happening in and around your neighborhood. I know if you're in Sydney this weekend, it's East Coast Music Week. There's music happening all weekend. Here in Halifax, we've got lots of great music tonight. We're going to be taking in a show at the Sanctuary Arts Center as it's a Bob Dylan tribute featuring CIOE's Leona Berkey and more. And later on tonight at Beerley's, it's Bill Ricky. So lots of music happening. Next weekend, there is the Public Service are doing a show at the Dartmouth Micmac Aquatic Center over there, and Matt Hughes and Julia Cunningham are playing that show as well. That's always a great kickoff to summer event. We'll be there. Hopefully we'll see you there. We'll play you some music from Public Service, Matt Hughes and Julia Cunningham a little later on as well. Well, let's play you the music from the artist that I had a chance to see last weekend, from Kelly Loader out of Newfoundland and Labrador. We're going to hear Fearless. From Loviot, from Shelburne, Nova Scotia, we've got What I Wouldn't Give. And right now, here's Andre Petipaw, a song that he did solo last weekend, but it's usually a duet with Leah Sampson. Here's Garbage Can on East Coast Saturday morning.

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That's Fearless from Kelly Loader out of Newfoundland and Labrador. You're listening to East Coast Saturday Morning. I'm Martin Hickey. I do play you 3 hours of great music from Atlantic Canadian artists every Saturday at 9 a.m. And one of the things I'm going to tonight, or a show I'm going to go to tonight, is a Bob Dylan tribute show over at the Sanctuary Arts Center featuring CIOE's very own Leona Berkey and more, including Lee Wills of Bill Ricky and Matt Chevry of Customer Service. Going to be a great night of music this evening. Well, speaking of Bob Dylan, let's send a song out to Gene and Bernie. We've got a cover of a Bob Dylan song from Ken Tizard. Here's Ken Tizard right now with Don't Think Twice, It's All Right.

Don't Think Twice, It's All Right. That's a cover of a Bob Dylan classic by Ken Tizard. That one going out to Gene and Bernie this morning. Well, I have been mentioning some live music, and well, if you're in the Dartmouth area next Friday, May the 29th, well, the Public Service have their back to summer showcase. It's at the Micmac Aquatic Club in Dartmouth, and tickets are only $20. Special guests Matt Hughes and Julia Cunningham. That's Friday, May 29th, 7 p.m. The Public Service back to summer. Check out their social music media platforms to find out how you can get tickets from Julia Cunningham. Well, we're going to play you something from Matt Hughes in the next hour as we get into our Fresh from the East Coast segment. Matt's got a great summer tune called Coleslaw Summer. We've got that one coming up for you soon. But right now, let's play you something from Julia Cunningham. We've got Long Run. And here's the customer service. You can see them on next Friday. Glass House.

0: Stock markets are in turmoil following yesterday's announcement from Butterflies and Emery Board that the proposed toenail is down by the seashore. Witches and minivans continue to frolic under intense chocolate pudding.
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Run. That's Julia Cunningham. Catch Julia Cunningham with the public service next Friday. I guess this coming Friday now, May the 29th, 7 p.m. in Dartmouth at the Mi'kmaq Aquatic Club over in Dartmouth, Lake Bannook. Go and check that one out. Get your tickets. Only $20 to go to that one. Going to be a great show. We've got a song going out to Trevor right now. It's a great version of the song Wave Over Wave. Oh, I first heard this song on a cassette. Jim Payne and Kelly Russell. Song features Jana Spence in the vocal part of it, a spoken word part of it. But what a great tune. The version that we have for you, well, it's Jim Payne again. This time, he's paired up with Fergus O'Byrne. And once again, Jana Spence has the spoken word section of Wave Over Wave.

Well, I can't complain. I haven't had it as hard as some, God knows. And for the bit of time you've been around in the past 16 years, well, you've been a good man. I remember the year we married. It was a good year. You were working for my father. And it seems to me that I had you all to myself every minute of every day. And all the sweet long hours of the night. I think that was the happiest year of my life. But by the spring of the following year, just after my birthday it was, well, you got to be itching after something. And in no time at all, you'd gone down and you'd signed up on the Mary Eleanor. It was then I knew I was married to a sailor. I couldn't even bring myself to go down and say goodbye to you. No, I'm not complaining. We've always had a roof over our heads, and we've never wanted for very much. I always said now that I never had it as hard as May. Her husband, Jack, well, he'd only be home one or two days out of every year. That's when he was working on the coastal boats. My dear, when he'd come home on the Prospero, she'd have to go down there and get him because he was too blind drunk to make his way home by himself. And I'll never forget the night I was over at Nan's. The night Poppy Rogers came home. Poppy Rogers. Gone 11 years. We hadn't heard a word from him. We didn't know what had happened to him. Sure, we gave him up for dead. Well, that night, Nan just looked out of the window and she saw him coming up the path, and all she said was, "Put the kettle on, Frank's home." But I do wish you'd been here with me when Gary died. My God, that was a hard winter. Flu, epidemic proportions, they said on the radio. I remember the night Mom and I laid him out. And your mother came over too. I think Gary was her favorite, really. Anyway, that night, I sat up with him. I sat up in that big old chair your brother made. And I must have dozed off because around 4 or 5 o'clock in the morning, I woke up. Just for an instant, you were there. You were bending over him, kissing his cheek. You were back in port 6 months later, and you gave me Kevin. And Kevin had the croup, and he coughed and he bawled for a solid year straight. He had me raftered. He had me clear, drove off me head. Then the following year, well, you were only home for a week. I got Rose out of that visit. But you always send me lovely presents. Sometimes a year goes by and I have no word, no letters or such, but always bits and pieces from here, there and everywhere. A lovely shawl arrived for me in the mail today. 3 yards of beautiful coloured silk. I wonder where it's from. Spain? Morocco? Someplace I've never been to. Gorgeous. And the smell of it, it puts me in mind of warm winds and people speaking in foreign tongues. But sure, where am I going to wear it? I suppose now I'll put it on when I go out in the garden digging up a few turnips, or when I'm making a bit of soap out of lye. I'll go light the candle for you now. It'll always be here in the window to guide you home. Always be here for you, God willing. You know, when all is said and done, for the bit of time that you've been around in our married life, you're the only man I've ever had. You're the only man I ever wanted.

That's Fergus O'Byrne, Jim Payne, and Janice Spence. The song is called Wave Over Wave. That one going out to Trevor. This morning, you're listening to East Coast Saturday Morning. I'm Martin Hickey. We are into our Fresh from the East Coast segment of the program, where we play you some new music from Atlantic Canadian artists and lots of great new music coming your way. We've got a new one from Kara Kennedy called The Poplars. Kara from Cape Breton, Nova Scotia. We'll hear from Moira and Claire with their latest, The Doubter. But first, here's another one of those artists playing on Friday night at the Micmac Aquatic Club, along with public service. Here's Matt Hughes, Cold Flaw Summer.

The Poplars, that's the latest single from Kara Kennedy. Kara's last song, Confusion Square, was number one on the East Coast Top 30, moved into the Hall of Fame, and that one is The Poplars, Kara's new single. You're listening to East Coast Saturday Morning. I'm Martin Hickey. We are into our Fresh from the East Coast segment of the program, where we're playing you some new music from Atlantic Canadian artists. We've got new music coming from Company House, a band from Cape Breton, where the East Coast Music Awards are taking place this weekend. Company House, we've got The Way. We also have a couple of artists that are in Cape Breton for East Coast Music Week this weekend. Evan O'Coin is out of Newfoundland and Labrador. Evan is from Beta Verde, and he's also the frontman for the band Rugged Shores and the band Midnight Watch. Well, Evan's just released, he's got a new solo album coming out, just released the first song from that last week. That's called For You. We're going to play that for you. I had a chance to see Evan last weekend at Gus's Pub in Halifax as part of a songwriter circle, along with Logan Edward McKay, Steph Banak of the Factory Girls, and this artist, Claire Porter, another artist out of Newfoundland and Labrador, who's just released a new single, Yellow Spider.

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Hey, that's Company House. They're a band from Cape Breton, Nova Scotia. And the East Coast Music Awards are taking place in Cape Breton this weekend. If you're there, hope you're having a great time. We've got music coming your way from Corey Taylor. Corey's got a new song called The Other Side, and we've got that one coming your way. Now, Corey's from Yarmouth, the Yarmouth area of Nova Scotia, and in an upcoming show on East Coast Saturday morning, we're going to be doing a special of Yarmouth bands, as there's tons of great music out of Yarmouth, and we'll play some music from the artists from Yarmouth. If there's an area of the province or of Atlantic Canada that you think we should focus on, let us know. Corey Taylor, The Other Side, coming your way. And right now, here's a band that's nominated for an East Coast Music Award. They're Aging Disgracefully. It's Vintage Love on East Coast Saturday morning.

Corey Taylor with The Other Side. I'm Martin Hickey. You following any sports? Lots of stuff happening right now as the NHL playoffs are in full swing. The NBA playoffs are getting, you know, ready to wind up as well. The WNBA, the women's basketball, is underway. Lots of stuff happening. Hopefully, if you're a sports fan, now is a great time. Of course, baseball has started as well. And the Halifax Tides playing some great soccer. We've got music coming your way from Carlton Stone. We're going to play Paper Cut from Elise Aaron. We've got a song about Montreal. But first, here's Slow Coaster and Where We'll All Be Very Soon on the Patio.

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That's Carlton Stone on East Coast Saturday morning. Well, I mentioned earlier that I'm going to a show tonight over at the Sanctuary Arts Center. It's a Bob Dylan review, a tribute to Bob Dylan. They've got a backing band with a number of different guest vocalists, including Leona Burkey, who hosts Women Folk every Thursday evening at 7 p.m. here on CIOE. Leona Burkey, Lee Wills of Bill Ricky, Matt Chevry of Customer Service, and others playing tonight at this Bob Dylan tribute. And right now, we're going to send out a cover of a Bob Dylan song to Bernie and Jean. Here's Rock Voisine with Lay Lady Lay.

Lay Lady Lay, that song going out to Bernie and Jean this morning. It's a cover of a Bob Dylan song by Rock Voisine. How about we play some music from Davnet Doyle? Davnet's from St. John's, Newfoundland. And you may hear Davnet these days on CBC radios. I'm not sure what program she's hosting, but I know Davnet's out there. We're going to play A List of Things. From Megan Smith, we've got Have a Heart. 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

Davna Doyle with a list of things. Well, right now, let's send a song out to my dad in St. John's, Newfoundland. We played something new from Evan O'Coin earlier. Well, Evan is the frontman of the band Rugged Shores, and they had a song called Old St. John's. This one for my dad, who grew up in Old St. John's, right now on East Coast Saturday morning. Well,

Old St. John's from Rugged Shores going out to my dad this morning. Hopefully you're having a good Saturday morning. Well, we've got music coming your way from Kilt. We're going to play Island Kitchen, where you'd find a lot of people in Cape Breton Island hanging around in the kitchen. But first, here's Jamila, Bad Habit.

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Island Kitchen from Kilt, featuring the vocals of Tony Ronalds. Well, let's send a song out to Doug. Right now, we've got a song from Stan Rogers, The Wreck of the Athens Queen. We were dreaming.

the wreck of the Athens Queen. That is Stan Rogers. That song going out to Doug this morning. Well, we've got a song coming your way now from Lenny Gallant. And Lenny has a show coming up in Halifax. And I'm going to tell you about that after we play the song from Lenny. We're going to play Peter's Dream. But before we play you Peter's Dream and talk to you about the Lenny Gallant show, let me play you a song from a show that I had a chance to see last weekend in Halifax and also in Windsor at the Mermaid Theatre. It was Winter Sleep. And here's Winter Sleep right now with Weighty Ghost.

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Don't sail to meet it. That's Lenny Gallant with Peter's Dream. And Lenny Gallant putting on a few shows across the Maritimes in the month of July and August, including a show in New Glasgow on July the 18th. And this is going to be put on by East Coasters Studios. Great supporters of the Atlantic Canadian music scene out of Nipissing in Ontario. We have, and so get a chance to to get down to see Lenny Gallant in New Glasgow on July the 18th. Right now, we've got music coming your way from Jessica Ray. We're going to play Blowin' in the Wind. This is a cover of the Bob Dylan song. This one's going out to Gene and Bernie.

Blowing in the Wind. That's Jessica Ray covering Bob Dylan. And if you like Bob Dylan and you're in the Dartmouth area this evening, 7 o'clock, I think, there's a Bob Dylan show, tribute show at the Sanctuary Arts Center. Going to head over to that, see some great artists, including Leona Berkey, who hosts Women Folk here on CIOE, and Lee Wills of Bill Ricky, also going to be one of the guest vocalists tonight. From Bill Ricky, here's Summer Silence.

That's Summer Silence from Bill Ricci, and that Bill Ricci's vocalist Lee Wills is part of the Bob Dylan tribute tonight at the Sanctuary Arts Center. That show is at 7, and then you know what? If you really like Bill Ricci, like I do, you can head down to Beerly's, as Bill Ricci is playing Beerly's this evening as well, and I think that one gets underway at 9:30. So a double chance to see Lee Wills of Bill Ricci tonight. We're going to play you some music from Keith Mullins out of Cape Breton, Nova Scotia. One of my favorite songs, it's called Fireflies. And how about another nice song from Brett Matthews, a song featuring Classified, If I Die Today.

spirits with. Baby, I still hear your whispers. 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
2: 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I was chasing fireflies. 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
1: Fireflies, that's Keith Mullins right here on East Coast Saturday Morning. Well, I got a song by request from our very own Wayne Snare, who hosted the Wolf's Den here on CIOE for the longest time. And I think Wayne is coming back to either the radio or bringing his Wolf's Den show back on YouTube, wherever it is. Get a chance, watch or listen to Wayne Snare. Wayne, one of the biggest supporters of Atlantic Canadian musicians, especially around the Nova Scotia and Lower Sackville area. Well, Wayne asked, sent in a request for a song by Linda McLean, and we've got that one coming your way right now. Here's Betty's Room on East Coast Saturday Morning. She

0: That's Betty's Room from Linda McLean right here on East Coast Saturday Morning by request. And if you have a request, please drop us a line. Send it. Go to our Facebook page, East Coast Saturday Morning with Martin Hickey. You can request a song over there at any time. We are doing some music, doing a show on Yarmouth bands in the next month. And if there's a Yarmouth band that you want to hear, let us know. And if there's a region of Atlantic Canada that you think deserve a special East Coast Saturday Morning show, let us know that as well. We've got music coming your way from Darcy Scott. We're going to play Hold On, but before we get to Darcy Scott, how about a song from Paul Brushett and Thomas Meissen? Together they're Skin and Jones. Here's Paper Thin.
1: Paper thin, I got no bones left, I just got Jones left.

0: I'm standing Nova Scotia proud for Canada. This is Anne Murray. 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Canada was my safe haven, my light at the end of the tunnel, and it still is. 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
6: Well, we're getting ready to wind things up here on East Coast Saturday morning. I'm Martin Hickey. Now, I'll be back again at 4 o'clock today to count down the top 30 songs of the week on the East Coast Top 30. But before we finish the show this morning, let's play the top 3 songs from last week's East Coast Top 30. At number 3 last week, it's an artist from Halifax, Nova Scotia, Logan Edward McKay. He's got a new album coming out, and the current single is White Lie.

White Lie, that's the latest single from Logan Edward McKay. That song was number 3 on the East Coast Top 30 last week. Logan Edward McKay has a new album coming out next month, so keep your eye out for that. The number 2 song last week also moved into the East Coast Top 30 Hall of Fame. Now, a song moves into the Hall of Fame after spending 10 weeks on the chart, and last week there were 2 songs that moved into the Hall of Fame. One of them was from Dave Gunning and the other was from Kara Kennedy. Here's Kara Kennedy right now with Confusion Square.

Confucian Square, that's Kara Kennedy with a song that moved into the East Coast Top 30 Hall of Fame last week. After spending 10 weeks on the chart, it was also the number two song on last week's East Coast Top 30. Well, the number one song on the Top 30 last week came to us from a duo from Nova Scotia. They are Nadia Kane and Kevin Kane, and together they're known as Phono. And their song, Hear This Plea, was your number one song on last week's East Coast Top 30.

Bono with Hear This Plea, your number one song from last week on the East Coast Top 30. Tune in today at 4 o'clock because I'll be back to count down the top 30 songs for this week. Well, thank you for joining me on the East Coast Saturday morning. I'm Martin Hickey. Every Saturday at 9 until noon, we play 3 hours of great music from Atlantic Canadian artists. And we do leave you with a song in memory of Brian. And here's Sarah McLachlan, The Rainbow Connection.

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Since 2015, CIOE 97.5 FM has been a cornerstone of our community, championing East Coast music and providing a platform for local voices. 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The pandemic brought a sharp decline in sponsorships and ad sales, and in 2023, a devastating roof collapse forced us to relocate. 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
4: Welcome to the East Coast Top 30. It is a countdown of the top 30 songs of the week for the week ending May 23rd. I'm Martin Hickey, and this week, well, we've got four songs making their debut, and we've got one song making a return to the chart, and we have a song moving into the East Coast Top 30 Hall of Fame after spending 10 weeks on the chart. And we start off at number 30 with a couple of big names on the Nova Scotia music scene. They are Ria May and Classified, who've teamed up a number of times over the past decade, most recently this year with the single In the Stars.

That's Ria May and Classified. The song is called In the Stars, and it starts our East Coast Top 30 this week at number 30. Ria May and Classified, big award winners on the Nova Scotia music scene and the East Coast music scene over their careers, and East Coast Music Week taking place this weekend in Sydney, Nova Scotia. Hopefully everybody's having a great time in Sydney this week with all of the music taking place. At number 29, we've got a song now in its ninth straight week on the chart. It's the debut single from Kennybrook Kid, Coastline.

Homework Kid with Coastline. That song is number 29. This week, one more week, that song moves into the East Coast Top 30 Hall of Fame, as does the song at number 28. It's a song from Bill Travers, who performs under the name Mushcat, and now in its ninth straight week on the East Coast Top 30, coming in at number 28, Wasted on the Young.

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2: We're up to song number 27 on the East Coast Top 30. And for song 27, let's head to Yarmouth, Nova Scotia, and an alternative trio featuring Mark Durkee, Jesse Churchill, and Spencer Muse. Together, they're known as All Mother, and their song, Devil, that you know, is number 27 this week on the East Coast Top 30.

Devil, That You Know, that's All Mothers, sitting at number 27 this week. Well, at number 26, we've got our first of four songs making their debut on the East Coast Top 30. It's from an artist from Halifax, Nova Scotia, who recently teamed up with an artist from Berlin. It's Halifax's Baby Nova and Germany-based artist Panic Baby with their song American Apparel.

Panic Baby and Baby Nova, American Apparel. That song debuts this week at number 26. Well, let's head back to Yarmouth, Nova Scotia for song number 25. And it's a song featuring the vocals of Corey LeBlanc, Matt Muse, and Danielle Mahood. The band is called Paper Doll Fire, and sitting at number 25 is Broken Figure.

Broken Figure from Paper Doll Fire. That song is number 25 this week. We've got another song making its debut at number 24 on this week's East Coast Top 30. We're heading to Prince Edward Island for a duo featuring Karen Pyra and Mike Elliott. They're called Aging Disgracefully. Debuting at number 24 is the title track to their latest EP, Vintage Love.

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2: 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And if you love classic country music, that show is called Frank's Kind of Country, hosted by me, Frank Lowe. Each week, you can hear the songs and singers that we grew up with, like Marty Robbins and Conway Twitty, Patsy Cline and Loretta Lynn, Buck Owens and Merle Haggard, plus some new kids like Mo Bandy and Alan Jackson, or George Strait and Vince Gill, or closer to home, our Canadian stars like Ann Murray, Jim and Don Haggard, Dougie Bell, The Family Brown, Gordon Lightfoot, and more. 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
4: I'm Martin Hickey, counting down the top 30 songs of the week on the East Coast Top 30. We're up to song number 23, and at number 23, we've got a song that debuted last week at number 24. Moving up one, here's After the Ashes, Now That I've Lost You.

That's After the Ashes. The song is called Now That I've Lost You. It's from their Reignite EP, and that song is up one this week to number 23. Well, at number 22, let's head to New Brunswick and Terry Whalen's latest single. Well, that features multi-instrumentalist Chris Kirby. Little Boy, No More.

Little Boy No More. That's Terry Whalen featuring Chris Kirby. The song is up 4 this week to number 22. Well, we're heading to Prince Edward Island for song number 21. Here's Soul Filter. It's a band of Karen and Mike Penton with Letters to Myself.

Letters to Myself, that's Karen and Mike Penton, their Soul Filter. That song is at number 21 this week. Well, it's 10 songs down, 20 songs to go on the East Coast Top 30. And at number 20, we've got the latest song from Teddy Rowe. Here's I Got a Song on the East Coast Top 30.

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1: We're inside the top 20 on this week's East Coast Top 30. We still have two songs making their debut. We've got a song making a return to the chart, and we have a song moving into the East Coast Top 30. Hall of Fame, all of that to come in the top 19 songs. And at number 19, moving up 11, now in its ninth week on the chart, here's Jen Grant, Crazy.

Crazy from Jan Grant. That song is up 11 this week to number 19. Well, Brian Byrne is a singer-songwriter from the west coast of Newfoundland. You may know him as the former frontman of the band I Mother Earth. Well, Brian's latest single, Send and Receive, debuted on the East Coast Top 30 last week at number 25. It's up 7 this week to number 18.

That's Brian Byrne with Send and Receive. It's up 7 this week to number 18. Well, let's stay in Newfoundland and Labrador for song number 17 and a song making its East Coast Top 30 debut from a band, well, that's no stranger to the East Coast Top 30, as their last few hits of songs have hit number one and moved into the East Coast Top 30 Hall of Fame. They're a band featuring Chris Hibbs, Joe Tucker, Dylan Billard, and Stephen Martin. Together, they're known as The Way East, and their latest single, Poor Decisions, is number 17 this week.

Poor Decisions, the latest single from The Way East. That's number 17 on the East Coast Top 30, making its debut this week. Well, at number 16, we've got the only song making a return to the chart this week, and it's from an artist from Newfoundland who's celebrated a birthday this past week. We say happy birthday to Madeline as we welcome the song 1 AM back to the East Coast Top 30 at number 16. It's 1 AM.

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4: We're halfway through the East Coast Top 30 for the week ending May the 23rd. I'm Martin Hickey. We still have our highest debut to come. We've got a song moving into the East Coast Top 30 Hall of Fame from an artist, well, who just released his first CD this past week. We've got two songs tied for our biggest mover of the week. Of songs that are both on a national, Canadian national chart. Well, at number 15, we're heading to New Brunswick and a band that's now been on the chart for 9 straight weeks. Here's Dram and a Draw, Living the Dream.

My Mother's Hands. That's Ruth Manning. That song is up four this week to number 14. Well, Loviot's a rock star from Shelburne, Nova Scotia, who recently released an album called Debutante. The latest single from that, Exposure, is up six this week to number 13.

Loviot with Exposure, up 6 this week to number 13 on the East Coast Top 30. 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Vote for your favorite songs for next week's Top 30. You'll see a list of 50 songs. You can vote for up to 20. And every Saturday at 4 o'clock, we'll count down the top 30 songs of the week on the East Coast Top 30. At number 12, we're heading to Newfoundland and Labrador, and a trio of childhood friends who got together last year to form the band The End of the Line. Sitting at number 12, I Saw the Fire.

I Saw the Fire. That's the end of the line band featuring Mick Davis, Chris Churchill, and Steve Perry. The song's number 12 this week. We're knocking on the door of the top 10 of the East Coast Top 30 for the week ending May the 23rd. At number 11, we've got a song tied for our biggest mover of the week, jumping 12 spots. Here's Wolfcastle featuring Jamila, Water.

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2: We've reached the top 10 songs on the East Coast Top 30 for the week ending May the 23rd. I'm Martin Hickey, and at number 10, well, we've got a song that was our highest debut 2 weeks ago at number 2. Last week it dropped to number 20, and this week, Joel Plaskett Emergency's latest single, Fill in the Blanks, is back up 10 to come back into the top 10. At number 10.

Fill in the Blanks. That's the latest single from Joel Plaskett, Emergency. It's up 10 this week to number 10. Well, at number 9, we've had a song moving into the East Coast Top 30 Hall of Fame after spending 10 weeks on the chart. It's a song from Jonah McLean from Canning, Nova Scotia, called Fogline. This song made its East Coast Top 30 debut on March the 21st. It spent 10 straight weeks on the chart, and this week finishes its run at number 9. Ready?

Fogline from Jonah McLean. It's number 9 on this week's East Coast Top 30, and it moves into the East Coast Top 30 Hall of Fame after spending 10 weeks on the chart. Congratulations, Jonah. And Jonah just released his first CD earlier this week, and go check it out if you can. Jonah McLean from Canning, Nova Scotia. Holding at number 8 for the second week in a row, well, we've got an artist from Cape Breton, Nova Scotia, who's attending the Berklee College of Music, studying music management or music business. Here's Victoria McDougall holding at number 8 with Commonwealth.

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4: I'm Martin Hickey, counting down the top 30 songs of the week on the East Coast Top 30. We're up to song number 7, and a song now in its 9th straight week on the Top 30, all of those in the Top 10, including one week at number 1. It's from a sister duo based in Halifax, Nova Scotia, and a singer-songwriter from Prince Edward Island. Here's Moira and Claire and Noah Malcolm, Two Word Answers.

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1: That's Moira and Claire and Noah Malcolm. The song is called Two Word Answers. It's at number 7 this week. At number 6, we've got our highest debut of the week, and it's from a Nova Scotia artist who set to release his debut album a little later on this year. This song, well, it wrestles with the futility of creating art at a time when everything seems to be falling apart. Debuting at number 6, Matt Hughes, Coleslaw Summer.

Hughes with Coleslaw Summer. That's our highest debut of the week. It's at number 6 on this week's East Coast Top 30. Well, we've reached the top 5 songs for the week ending May 23rd. 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Vote for your favorite songs for next week's Top 30. At number 5 this week, we've got a song now in its 9th straight week on the chart from a 5-piece powerhouse hailing from Pictou County, Nova Scotia. The band features Matt Sinnes, Jeff Bellestent, Joel Boyce, Nathan Marshall, and Lori McDonald. Together, they're known as Frail. Moving up 4 to number 5 with Retreat.

Retreat. That's Frail. That song is up 4 this week to number 5. Well, at number 4, we've got a song that made its debut last week at number 16. This week, it's tied for our biggest mover of the week as the latest single from Wintersleep, My Mind Always, jumps 12 spots to number 4.

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You'll hear these songs on shows like The Coastal Connection with Ron James every weekday afternoon from 1 until 4. Well, at number 3, we're heading to New Brunswick, and a song that was released to coincide with the start of the Atlantic lobster fishery on May the 1st. It's the latest single from Raglan Road that tells the story of the 2013 protests over pricing from the fisherman's point of view. Moving up to number 3, Raglan Road, $3 a pound.

$3 a pound. That is New Brunswick's Raglan Road. That song is up two this week to number three. Well, the song that sat at number three last week, well, it's from the upcoming album from Halifax, Nova Scotia's Logan Edward McKay. Now, the song tells the stories about what happens when you're in a relationship and you just can't tell the truth. Up one to number two, it's Logan Edward McKay with White Lie.

White Lie, the latest single from Logan Edward McKay. It's number two on this week's East Coast Top 30. That means we've reached our number one song for the week ending May the 23rd. Before I tell you what it is, I want to remind you to head over to communityradio.ca, vote for your favorite songs for next week's Top 30. I want to thank Russell Gross and Ron James for everything they do to help put this show together. And thank you for listening and for voting. And holding at number one for the second week in a row, the band is called Phono. It features Nadia Kane of Dirty Ribbons and Kevin Kane of the Grapes of Wrath and the Northern Pikes, who became musical partners shortly after becoming life partners. At number one for the week ending May the 23rd, Phono, Hear This Plea.

Well, here we are back with another Barn Dance Show. I'm your host, Keith Ross. I'm here each week on 97.5 Community Radio. And we're glad you can join us as we bring you lots and lots of fiddle music. And of course, we have Don Messer and the Islanders give us an introduction to the Barn Dance Show each week. Charlie Chamberlain singing the Barn Dance song. We go to the late and great Ned Landry from New Brunswick. And he's got a tune that lots and lots of fiddle players play called the McNabb's Hornpipe.

switch into the music business. And she's got a tune that I guess she put together called Kimberly's House Party. Here's Kimberly Holmes.

That fiddler we just heard was the late and great Graham Townsend, and he had a couple of tunes there. He put out an album way back now, years ago, that was a salute to Canada's prime ministers. So today we played a couple of them, the John Diefendaker Polka and the Lester B. Pearson Clog. There you go, two prime ministers. We'll go to Yarmouth County, Nova Scotia now, Gary Green. And he's got a couple of tunes. He got Kim's Reel and the Holiday Hornpipe.

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2: 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I'm your host, Keith Ross. I'm here each week on 97.5 Community Radio. And, of course, we're bringing you lots and lots of fiddle music. And the last fiddlers we heard were the Good Times Fiddlers. They come from Colchester County in Nova Scotia. There's quite a group of them. And they did a couple of nice tunes for us. They did the Short Lake Waltz and Walking Uptown. So we'll go on now to Ivan Hicks, very well-known fiddler, of course, all over eastern Canada. And he's got a couple of tunes for us here, the Gladstone Waltz and the Western Waltz. Ivan Hicks.

Well, that fiddle player we just heard was Allison Inch from New Brunswick, of course. Played a great tune, great New Brunswick tune called the Carleton County Hornpipe. We'll go to Lunenburg County, Nova Scotia now. A group of fiddlers down there called the Lunenburg Fiddlers. And they're going to play a tune called the Billy Wilson's Clog.

Well, that fiddle player we just heard was Cy Steele. Now, back years ago, Cy Steele was from the Truro area of Nova Scotia. And, of course, he played a nice waltz there called the Misty Dawn Waltz. And you will notice that there was a lot of banjo in that. Usually they didn't have many banjos playing on the waltzes. But anyway, that was Cy Steele playing the Misty Dawn Waltz. We go to Hants County, Nova Scotia now. A friend of mine, when I first was interested in fiddling, Roddy Dorman, who of course was one of the best known fiddlers from Hants County. He's got a tune for us today called Churning Butter. Okay, Roddy.

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1: 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I'm your host, Keith Ross. I'm here each week on 97.5 Community Radio, CIOE. And, of course, we're bringing you lots and lots of fiddle music. And the last fiddle music we had was from Mike Sanichin from Ontario. And he had a couple of tunes there for us. He had the Caribou Reel and the Growling Old Man. Gee, I wonder who that was. Mike Sanichin, yeah. We'll go now to Lorimer Higgins, who for many years was in the Truro area. He later moved to Lunenburg County, Nova Scotia. Anyway, Lorimer's got the Tidal Bore Waltz.

Oh, that fiddler we just heard was Gordy McKeeman. Now, he was from New Glasgow. He recorded that quite a few years ago now, but he was just a young guy at the time. And that's a jig that a lot of fiddle players play, Jimmy's favorite jig. We'll go out to Alberta now, Frankie Rogers, very entertaining fiddle player. And he's playing a old Bob Wills number, Maiden's Prayer.

Well, that fiddler we just heard was Marcel Moreira, and he comes from Manitoba. He played the backwoodsman's reel. We'll go to New Brunswick now, Jocelyn Bork, very fine young fiddle player. And she's playing the Bay of Fundy reel, which was written by Bill Guest, and the John Guy reel. Jocelyn Bork.

You've been listening to Bar Dance. I'm your host, Keith Ross. I'm here each week on 97.5 Community Radio, CIOE. And, of course, we're always glad you join us as we bring you lots and lots of fiddle music. So, today we'll do like we usually do and close our show out with a couple of my tunes off of my recordings. This is a couple of tunes that I wrote. We got the Ross March, and we got the New Minus Waltz. So tune us in next week.

0: Hello, everybody. Welcome to the Newfound Records Radio Hour, the show that features all kinds of Newfoundland and Labrador music from the vinyl era, the 50s, 60s, 70s, and 80s. If you're a hopeless nostalgic, if you're stuck in a vinyl groove, if you're inclined to drift from the mainstream, stay tuned for an hour full of music by Newfoundland and Labrador's pioneer recording artists with your host, Wayne Tucker.
1: Hello, everybody, and welcome to the program. Now, for this episode, like last week, I'm going themeless, and I'm indulging, spinning some of my favorite tracks from the Newfound Records NL Oldies Library, and most of the tracks you'll hear today are sourced from vinyl. I'm going to kick off with a track that's actually left over from last week's playlist. Time ran out on me and I didn't get to spin it. So, here is Jeff White, and he's accompanied by Nancy Ward. And listen for her outstanding scat singing.

You just heard a great piece of music with a jazzy feel to it. That was the song World's Only Mother, and it was written by the great Jeff White. Did you zone in on Nancy Ward's great singing? Boy, oh boy, she and Jeff White sound so good together. That track, World's Only Mother, I got that from an album called Schooled for You that the CBC put out in 1978. And I suppose it was only distributed to radio stations, may not have been available commercially at all. And Jeff White had three tracks on that, and two or three other artists rounded out the album with a few tracks each. Okay, we'll stay in a jazzy mode right now. Going to hear from Mary Barry next. Mary, great jazz singer, songwriter, musician, based in St. John's. And throughout her career, she released, I suppose, four or five compact discs. All of them are wonderful. We'll love absolutely everything that Mary Barry does. Mary doesn't perform now as much as she used to one time. You can still catch her occasionally, usually as part of some sort of variety show. In 1990, Mary Barry actually released two singles on vinyl. And we're going to hear one of those two singles right now, a song that Mary wrote. It's called January. And the label that she recorded on, by the way, was called Lost Island Records. And she recorded at the CBC studios in Halifax. On this number you are about to hear, Mary plays the piano and sings. And there's some wonderful sax playing here by Chris Mitchell. The bass player is Bruce Dixon, and on drums, Dave Britton.

Well, what a wonderful way to kick off the program today. You just heard from Mary Barry with her song January, and before that we heard Jeff White, so we're in a great groove. You are listening to the Newfound Records Radio Hour. I'm your host, Wayne Tucker. Today, once again, no theme, just surfing the Newfound Records library. Plan to do the same thing next week as well. Now, coming up shortly, you're going to hear a track from NL's first recording artist to win a Juno Award. But before we get to that, let's hear from Harry Martin. Harry, born and raised in Cartwright, Labrador. Ancestry is a mixture of European settler and Labrador Inuit. Now, through music and his career, he spent most of his life promoting and protecting Labrador. Spent much of his career as a wildlife officer. And Harry has received a number of accolades down through the years. In 1992, he was awarded the 125th Anniversary of Confederation of Canada Medal. And I think it was also in 1992 that he received the Quebec Labrador Foundation's Caring for the Earth Award. In 1995, he was Newfoundland and Labrador's Wildlife Officer of the Year. And in 2015, Harry Martin received a Lifetime Achievement Award.

Award from Music NL. And that's not all. In 2017, he received a Labradorians of Distinction Award. So we will hear a track now from his only vinyl album, self-titled, released it, I think, around 1981. The song we are going to hear is one that Harry Martin composed. It's called Wouldn't It Be Wonderful? Great lyrics to this one. Great musicians, well sung, everything about it is great.

Well, beautiful piece of music there. That was by Harry Martin. Wouldn't it be wonderful? Now we move on to a singer-songwriter from St. John's by the name of Dave Nickel. And Dave released an excellent long-playing album on the Columbia label back in 1973, album that did real well for him. It's called Goodbye Mama. And actually, three singles from that LP were top 40 hits on Canada's RPM charts. In 1973, the title song, Goodbye Mama, actually charted for 20 weeks on RPM's adult contemporary chart, peaked at number 13. And that song, Goodbye Mama, was also a hit on RPM's top singles chart, charting for 19 weeks and peaking at number 19. Another song from that album that hit for him was the song Tonight, and that one charted for 11 weeks in late 1973, and it spilled over into 1974. Spent 11 weeks on the adult contemporary chart, peaking at number 37. And the third single to chart was No One Ever Told Me About You. That one charted for 6 weeks in 1972 and into 1973. And that was on the adult contemporary chart as well, peaking at number 34. Now, the album Goodbye Mama led to 4 Juno nominations for Dave Nickel. 4 now in 1 year. And he won one of those, and that meant that he was the first Newfoundland recording artist to win a Juno. I think the category was Most Promising Folk Singer, something like that. Okay, let's hear a track from that wonderful LP I've been talking so much about. And we're going to hear one of the lesser-known tracks. It's called Frodo and Sam. And like all the other tracks on this album, there's excellent music. This one starts off kind of quietly and gains intensity and complexity as the track moves along.

You just heard Dave Nickel, a song that he composed himself, Frodo, and Sam Beautiful. You are listening to the Newfound Records Radio Hour, and today, not constrained by any theme, instead indulging in some of my old favorites that I think go well together, and up shortly, we're going to hear a track from Newfoundland and Labrador's first colored vinyl record. Was released in 1973. Right now, going to hear from a founding member of the trad rock group Red Island. He also played with Figgy Duff, and I'm talking about Derek Pelly. And Derek, throughout his career, recorded with many Newfoundland recording artists, including Ron Hines, the band Rollins Cross, Bristol's Hope. He recorded with Amelia Curran. And in 2015, he did a CD with Justin Martin's Generations Band. What a band that is, or was, I should say, I guess. Now, Derek himself, best known as a backing musician and one of the province's finest bass players, played the five-string bass. And as I know it, most bass guitars have four strings. As with most bass players, Derek Pelly was not in the spotlight. And unfortunately, he passed away a few years back, and friends and musical colleagues remember Derek for his superb bass playing and for what a kind, soft-spoken, gentle human being he was. And I miss Derek. He was a great friend to the Newfound Records Radio Hour, helped me out on many occasions. And fortunately, he left a legacy of great recorded music, and he will live on through that. Okay, now Derek put out one album himself, and it was on cassette tape only, I do believe, album called Near Life Experience, and I'm not exactly sure the year that he released it, but it had to be around 1990, I would think. He recorded it at Woodworm Studio in England, and I think he recorded it in 1987 and 1989, something like that, and all the tracks on the album were composed by Derek Pelly. This is Lovely Girl.

You just heard Derek Pelly with Lovely Girl. Okay, we're going to keep the great music coming now. Our next artist is Sandy Michael. Sandy Michael is their name on the record, but in real life she goes by the name of Sandra, Sandra Michael, one of the finest and most successful singers, actually, ever to come out of St. John's, although you may never have heard of her. Sandy Michael, a member of the great musical Michael family. A little bit of her history here. She, in 1965, she received a diploma in secretarial arts from St. Bernard College in Antigonish, Nova Scotia. Now, so I guess she was studying to be a secretary. Don't know how many years she would have worked in that profession. But anyway, she, as she was studying, received a prize for leadership and social virtues. And at that college, she was active in drama and music. No surprises there. Had leading parts at a university's production of The King and I, that was in 1964, and The Fantastics in 1965. And a newspaper article that I got all this information from said that practically every variety concert or gathering on the campus included Miss Michael's songs on the program. Now, by the 1970s, Sandra Michael was living in Calgary, and she became a very popular entertainer there. Performed at supper clubs, also performed on CBC TV and radio, often with celebrated pianist, conductor, arranger, composer, television personality, and senator, Tommy Banks. Not sure what Sandra Michael is up to today. I think she may be back living in St. John's. Okay, let's hear a track now from her, what might have been her only commercial recording. It's a single, and it is out on colored vinyl, or was out on colored vinyl, the color being yellow. Newfoundland and Labrador's first recording artist to release colored vinyl. That's what I think, anyway. Track we're going to hear is called Quiet Fire.

That wonderful piece of music you just heard was by Sandra Michael, and it was the track Quiet Fire. Well, you are listening to the Newfound Records Radio Hour. My name is Wayne Tucker, and lots of great music still to come. Coming up shortly, a disco-y number by St. John's electronic wizard Richard Cranford. He was one half of the duo Moral Support. But before we get to that, go back to 1980, and that's when Dick Nolan shocked his followers by releasing a funky version of the traditional song Eyes Dubai, traditional Newfoundland song. And you either loved Dick's funky version or you hated it. And an authority on the history of the Eyes Dubai song, Dr. Philip Hiscock, after listening to every version of the song he could find, Dick's 1980 funky version, he said, was his favorite. And I must say, it's my favorite too. Is it yours?

Gonna take him on home to Liza. Are you hungry, Liza? You want a boogie, Liza? Oh, let's get it on, Liza. We're gonna do our newfie thing, Liza.

Well, I don't know about you, but I would have liked to have heard Dick do more funky music. That was his version of Eyes to Buy, released on a 45 RPM single back in 1980. Also on the vinyl LP Side by Each that he put out with Roy Payne, also in 1980. Now we move on to a duo known as Moral Support. I've played them before on the program. I really like them. And one half of the duo was a Newfoundlander by the name of Richard Cranford. And he was well known as a electronic wizard, a poet and a musician back in the day. Once worked in engineering at NTV in St. John's. I think that was probably the late 70s into the early 80s. Now, the other half of the duo Moral Support was a fellow by the name of Sandrew Durante, or Durant, D-U-R-A-N-T-E. And don't know much about him. From Montreal. I know that in 1988, he released a solo album. He called it, well, simply Durant. Now, after that, what became of Sandrew? I do not know. I don't know what became of Richard Cranford either. Do you? Drop me an email, wayne@newfoundrecords.ca. Okay, now, let's hear from the album Insanity, released in 1985. This track is Hold On to Time.

0: moral support with Hold On to Time. Well, I'm Wayne Tucker, and this is the Newfound Records Radio Hour. We're into the home stretch of the program right now. Next up, we're going to hear from the great Brian McLeod. Brian was born in Nova Scotia, but he grew up in St. John's, played with local bands here, like the New Ambassadors and Garrison Hill. This would have been the late 1960s, early 1970s, I think. And after that, he moved on to fame and fortune with Canadian super rockers Chilliwack and the Headpins. This was in the late 70s and into the 1980s. Unfortunately, he passed away in 1992, far too young. He was only 39 years old. Now, in 1975, this was before the national fame with Chilliwack and later the Headpins, when Brian was only 23 years old, he released a single in St. John's on the Nebula Records label. That's the label that Dave Nickel recorded on. I got a feeling that Dave Nickel might have been the kingpin behind it. The record that Brian McLeod released was a 45 RPM single. A bit hard to get your hands on a copy of it. The song that got the most radio play was actually the B-side called Come By Chance, kind of a silly novelty song, I guess I'll call it. The A-side, I don't think it got played much on radio at all, I don't remember hearing it anyway, was a song that Brian McLeod composed, and it was called Can't Do Anymore. And that one, quite a genre shift from the Come By Chance single. It was a real lavish production, great music on it, wonderful guitar playing, and I don't know who played it. No musician credits on the 45, of course, as was standard practice in those days. But Brian McLeod himself, now he was multi-talented. He knew how to play several instruments, and I got a feeling he might have played all of the instruments on this recording. I don't know, though.
1: Maybe you laugh when I say that you make me love more each day. But I know it's been said so before.

0: Well, folks, the old clock on the ball is telling me to beat it. So we're going to close out now with a track by the St. John's band 12 Gauge. And they were one of the province's premier rock bands back in 1980. Formed actually in 1979. And one of the kingpins behind the group was John Hutton, who regrettably passed away a week or so ago. And John Hutton was very highly regarded by the Newfoundland and Labrador music fraternity. Big loss. What you are going to hear now is the flip side of what was the hit side of their single, hit side being I Saw You on the Telephone. The flip side of that hit was called Innovations, and it's an instrumental. And according to the single credits, it was composed by 12 Gauge. And so I guess John Hutton had a hand in composing and playing on this one. Thank you for tuning in, folks. I hope you enjoyed today's episode and that you'll tune in next week for more great music by Newfoundland and Labrador's pioneer recording artists. And until then, let's all be good to each other and especially good to our dear Mother Earth. She's sick. She needs all the love we can give her.
1: 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I'm Rosemary Thorne, and I'm inviting you to tune in again next week for more rare music by the pioneer recording artists from Newfoundland and Labrador.

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And, of course, that features Nancy Keddy. And Nancy's The Best of Bluegrass Atlantic Gospel Hour is on Sundays at 4, followed by Frank's Kind of Country with Frank Lowe at 6 o'clock. And Frank's show is also rebroadcast on Wednesdays at 4 o'clock in the afternoon. We get lots of great music on this segment. We got Bobby Mackey, Paul Newell, Clinton Gregory, Leona Williams, Austin Vans in the Independent slot, and Warner Max and the story behind the song. So let's get to it. Here's Bobby Mackey and a song called Jukebox Charlie, an old Johnny Paycheck hit.

That was Paul Newell, and that's a song called I Can't Help Myself, and I have no idea who Paul Newell is. I just happened to find some music that he did, and I liked what I heard. When I look him up on Google or one of these search sites, he appears to be a Canadian. I don't know whether he is or not, but anyway, that's a great song, and that's Paul Newell. And here's Clinton Gregory in a song called You Didn't Miss a Thing.

That was Leona Williams there, and that's a song called A Woman's Life is More Than Just a Man. And we're featuring the music of Leona Williams on the show tonight. We haven't featured Leona Williams, I don't ever think, before. Great singer, and had a long, long career, and is still very active. Anyway, here's our independent artist for this segment. This is Austin Van, and a song called Driving Me Out of My Mind.

0: was Austin Vann, our independent artist, for this segment, and that's a great song from him called You're Driving Me Out of My Mind. And we're going to be hearing more from Austin Vann a little bit later on in the show. We also have a lady from PEI in the independent spot in the next segment that you're going to want to hear. Anyway, right now here's Doug Davis, and he's got Warner Mac and the story behind the song.
1: Hello, this is Doug Davis, and one more story behind the song.
2: 'Cause you're the best thing that ever happened to me.
1: You're the best thing that ever happened to me. 1973, number one for Ray Price. Songwriter Jim Weatherly talks about that song.
3: I'd heard that saying all my life, and it never dawned on me to write a song with that idea. And then one day I was just playing the guitar, and that idea popped into my head as a song title. And I thought, surely somebody's written a song with this title before, because it's so obvious. But I couldn't think of one. I hadn't heard one that anybody had done. Just sat down and started playing the guitar, and it just started falling into place. And the thing about that song, that's the only song I ever wrote that while I was writing it, I had an artist in mind, and that artist was Ray Price.
1: You're the best thing that ever happened to me. He came on the charts July 28, 1973, and made it to number one. Was the 63rd charted song for Ray Price on the chart for 16 weeks.

that ever happened to me. Yes, you're the best thing

0: You're the best thing that ever happened to me in 1973. Number one for Ray Price. This is Doug Davis. Join us next time for one more story behind the song.
1: That was Warner Mac there, and that's a classic country song called Is It Wrong for Loving You? And that is one of Warner Mac's big hits over the years, Warner McPherson. Anyway, that's all the time we have for this segment, but we'll be back with more country music after these important messages. Don't go away.

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Lots of great programming. 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And it would show a little bit of appreciation for the people that do these shows and the people that work at the station to help keep things going. And we hope that you'll do that. Anyway, right now we're going to go to the music. Here's Tony Booth and the song called Is This All There Is to a Honky Tonk?

That was Loretta Lynn, and this is a recording that's a little bit older. This is a song called Before I'm Over You, which is a great one for Loretta. Anyway, right now we're going to go to Clinton Gregory, and this is a song that was recorded by a number of people, myself included. This is a song called No Relief in Sight.

That was Paul Newell again. I still don't know who he is, but anyway, that's Paul Newell again, and that's a great song from Paul called Minutes Worth of Memories, and that's a good one. And right now, here's Leona Williams with another good one that's called Everybody Loves Me But You.

0: That was a great song from Leona Williams there. That's a song called Everybody Loves Me But You, and that is a really good one. And as he said before, we're featuring the music of Leona Williams tonight on the show. We hope you're going to enjoy that. Right now, let's go to Doug Davis, and he's got Mac Davis in the story behind the song, No Relation.
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3: Well, Texas in my rearview mirror was the first song that I wrote for the album. I was doing a movie. Just started doodling around and thinking about how far I'd come since I'd left West Texas. And thinking about how sometimes I wish I was back there just to be away from all the pressure and all the running and just thinking how simple life was back then and how when I left there I thought, boy, I'm going to make it now.
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1: That's Mac Davis and one of his big hits called Texas in My Rearview Mirror, and that's all the time we have for this segment. We will be back after these important messages. Don't go away.

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And don't forget, the best of Bluegrass Atlantic with Nancy Keddie on Tuesday evenings at 8 o'clock. And the best of the Bluegrass Atlantic Gospel Hour on Sundays at 4, followed by Frank's Kind of Country with Frank Lowe. And Frank's show is also rebroadcast on Wednesdays at 4 o'clock in the afternoon. We get a lot of music in this segment. We're going to get to it. Here's Tony Booth and the song called Another Chance at Love.

That was a young lady from up in the Gas Bay. That's Pamela Rooney in a song called Speed of the Sound of Loneliness. A great song from Pam. She's having great success in her career. Right now is Bobby Mackey in a great song that was originally done, I believe, by Ray Price called Another Bridge to Burn.

That was Leona Williams there, and another great song called Goodbyes Come Hard for Me. And right now, we're going to go to our independent artist on this segment. This is a lady from PEI. Her name is Jolie Pat Guy. She's been in the music business for quite some time. She does a Loretta Lynn thing, does a little bit of a Loretta Lynn show. She also travels a little bit with a group from up in Ontario, I believe they are. They do a Johnny Cash thing, and she does Loretta on that show, I would imagine. But anyway, she does a good job. She's got a brand new album out, and she has a brand new single here, and I believe this is the title cut off the album. It's a song called I'm in Love with the Radio.